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0: begin? Describe the day you played Berlin.
1: We rehearsed and then we walked about. We ate bratwurst and sauerkraut.
2: That night at 10:03, were you inside the portrait gallery?
1: From 10 o'clock till 10:04 was when we did the show's encore.
0: Frog, we've got our doubts. Can you confirm your whereabouts?
1: My alibi is watertight. The audience saw me sing all night.
3: Monsieur, we know you did the crime.
1: I was on stage that whole time. Pascal sang Rainbow Connection.
0: Thank you, Kermit. No more questions.

0: All you have to do is squeal.
1: I'm not a thief. I don't know how. All I've ever taken is a bow.
0: We'll catch the swine that did this job.
1: Give him the pit pot, creep. Go jump in a lake. That's my suggestion.
0: Thank you, piggy. No more questions. I think she likes me. Huh?
2: I don't think your puns are helping the investigation.
0: You know, I think they did it.
2: No, they didn't.
0: Yes, they did, and we can pin it.
2: If they did, how did they do it?
0: If they didn't, how did they didn't?
2: If they didn't, then it's easy, because they simply didn't do it.
0: If they did it, then I knew it, but we've nothing that can prove it. Bring in the purple guy with the schnoz.
2: Do you remember what you did on the night you played Madrid?
3: I was hit by a raging bull and rushed off stage to the hospital.
0: Gonzo, what do you know about the sculpture theft at Madrid's Prado?
3: I never saw the stolen busts. I spent the

0: He was threatened,
1: immaterial.
0: He was frightened,
1: inexact.
2: You

0: right, folks. Who knows what strange wonders awaits our expeditionist on his journey into the dark corners of the globe. For his scientific purpose, the sail of
1: Jonas. Goodness, sir.
0: There's been a problem with the boat. Ship's engineer wants to see at once. Quiet down, man. We sail by midnight.

0: been, isn't it? On this journey to the dark corners of the globe. For this scientific purpose, the planet of Jonas.
1: Goodness, sir.
0: There's been a problem with the boat. Simpson engineer wants to see it once. Quiet down, man.

God made the bitches, yeah? He had to make the bitches because the bitches had to make other bastards and bitches. And we are here together. And all